0: Raylan James with Water at a Wedding here on Kidder's Country Home 95Q. All right, Q Country, did y'all know that today is National Fudge Day? And you know, I only bring this up because today, for the very first time, I had watermelon flavored fudge. And folks, it sounds bizarre. It pretty much just tasted like saltwater taffy. However, I am now under the permanent assumption that fudge should only ever be chocolate flavored, okay? Not even like peanut butter fudge does it for me. At that point, you're just eating, well, a peanut butter square. Correct me if I'm wrong. Definitely let me know your thoughts. And hey, happy National Fudge Day.
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15: Continue with a mostly clear sky for the rest of the night. Very pleasant temperature-wise as well. Look for lows to drop back in the mid-50s. Partly sunny to start the day Wednesday, but then by late afternoon heading into the evening, a chance for some showers and storms. Some of those storms could be strong to severe. It's going to be windy as well. Look for daytime highs in mid-80s. Showers and storms early, then turning partly cloudy down to 65 Wednesday night. Mostly sunny mid-70s on Thursday. I'm meteorologist J.C. Fultz.

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1: Josh Ross with Hate How You Look, here on Kidder's Country Home 95Q. Now, folks, I have heard of some pretty wacky snacks, but this one is definitely up there, and it absolutely cannot be good for you, especially your sodium level. A woman is going viral online because her new favorite snack is salsa. Not salsa, like the tomato-y goodness. No. Salsa, which is pretty much dipping chips into a bowl of more salt. Guys, this cannot be real. How can that be good? I mean, I get people are obsessed with, like, weird foods, but salt? Come on. This has got to be a joke. You guys want to check out the full story for yourselves? It's up right now at 95Q on Facebook.
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0: continue with a mostly clear sky for the rest of the night. Very pleasant temperature-wise as well. Look for lows to drop back in the mid-50s. Partly sunny to start the day Wednesday, but then by late afternoon heading into the evening, a chance for some showers and storms. Some of those storms could be strong to severe. It's going to be windy as well. Look for daytime highs in the mid-80s. Showers and storms early, then turning partly cloudy down to 65 Wednesday night. Mostly sunny mid-70s on Thursday. I'm meteorologist J.C. Fultz.

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Kansas Boars, here on Kidder's Country Home 95Q. Got a lot more country still coming your way this hour here on the Night Shift. Ashley Cook, Jason Aldean, Blake Shelton, Eli Young Band, Megan Maroney, and so much more, all coming up right after Heart.

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0: Bailey Zimmerman with Chevy Silverado, here at Kidder's Country Home, 95Q. Folks, can you believe that Toy Story 5 is coming out this Friday? Like, the fact that they're already on a fifth movie, I don't know how I feel about it. A little part of me is excited because we get another Toy Story movie, but the other part of me feels like it should have stopped while they were ahead. But only Friday will tell. However, in celebration of the new movie coming out, Ranker.com, well, has a list of the best Toy Story characters throughout the entire series. Can you guess who comes in at number one? I'll tell you what, it's not Buzz Lightyear. Nope, Woody takes the top spot, followed by Buzz, then Slinky Dog, Rex, Ham, the little green men, aka the little aliens, round out your top six, which honestly, I think that's a pretty solid lineup, but let me know your thoughts. Let me know who you would put at number one. Hit me up right now at 95Q on Facebook.
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14: 95Q, we continue with a mostly clear sky for the rest of the night. Very pleasant temperature-wise as well. Look for lows to drop back in the mid-50s. Partly sunny to start the day Wednesday, but then by late afternoon heading into the evening, a chance for some showers and storms. Some of those storms can be strong to severe. It's going to be windy as well. Look for daytime highs in mid-80s. Showers and storms early, then turning partly cloudy down to 65 Wednesday night. Mostly sunny mid-70s on Thursday. I'm meteorologist J.C. Fultz.

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Yarn Kidder's Country Home 95Q. Oh, just as one country artist is taken off the market, another is put back on. And if you want to know what two country stars I'm talking about, keep it right here. I'll tell you who got married, who got divorced, all coming up right after Jelly Roll with Liar.

0: Lainey Wilson with Phone Keys Wallet, here at Kidder's Country Home 95Q. Now, ladies, it's either a really good day or a really bad one, and here's why. One country artist is now officially off the market. Another one just, well, ended up back on the market. Brett Eldridge is now a married man. He shared the news with two photos of his mysterious bride, along with a snippet of, well, an unreleased song. Could there be a whole lot more to this? I think so, and I can't wait to find out. Meanwhile, sad, unfortunate news. Jelly Roll has filed for divorce from Bunny XO. Folks, I really wish I had better news. I hate to see it, but if you want to check out both of their full stories, they are up right now at 95Q on Facebook.
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12: Continue with a mostly clear sky for the rest of the night. Very pleasant temperature-wise as well. Look for lows to drop back in the mid-50s. Partly sunny to start the day Wednesday, but then by late afternoon heading into the evening, a chance for some showers and storms. Some of those storms can be strong to severe. It's going to be windy as well. Look for daytime highs in the mid-80s. Showers and storms early, then turning partly cloudy down to 65 Wednesday night. Mostly sunny mid-70s on Thursday. I'm meteorologist J.C. Fultz.

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0: Sean Kidder's Country Home 95Q. All right, Q Country, if you're looking to score some tickets to go see Jordan Davis this summer, well, listen up. 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
15: Continue with a mostly clear sky for the rest of the night. Very pleasant temperature-wise as well. Look for lows to drop back in the mid-50s. Partly sunny to start the day Wednesday, but then by late afternoon heading into the evening, a chance for some showers and storms. Some of those storms could be strong to severe. It's going to be windy as well. Look for daytime highs in mid-80s. Showers and storms early, then turning partly cloudy down to 65 Wednesday night. Mostly sunny mid-70s on Thursday. I'm meteorologist J.C. Fultz.

0: 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I didn't know that it would take it this hard. The damn is hard. 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Old trucks, young love, and Saturday night. 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

Ella and Morgan, can't love you anymore. Holy cow, speaking of can't love anymore, what's going on with Jelly Roll and Bunny? Did you hear? Jelly filed for a divorce. I was just as dumbfounded as you might have been. That's insane. Bottle Rocket.

0: This is a wild story here. Turns out we've been making left turns our whole lives without ever realizing it. Yeah, do you make a left turn a lot? Scientists say humans naturally drift to the left when they walk. Now, here's the thing. They don't know why. I'm trying to think. I guess I do kind of lean to the left, but I always thought it's because I got a bad knee. But if you go into a store, there's a good chance you're going to go to the left than if you go to the right. I wonder if that, I'm going to have to check, like next time I go into a grocery store or something, what direction I, like, I know you, like, sometimes you go in and the cash registers are right there to the left or to the right, I suppose. But once you get further past that, what direction are you going? I got to be honest with you. I think normally I'm going left. I'm going left.
1: 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Welcome Jordan Davis to the Devon Lakeshore Amphitheater on Thursday, July 9th. The right guy staring you back into your eyes right now. No rush, but if he ever singles you, yeah. And we would have sent you on us. 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

0: Brantley Gilbert, Chris Young before that. So people in Switzerland just voted on whether or not they would cap their population at 10 million, saying, nope, we're done with it. Nobody else. Think about that, 10 million. You have, in Illinois, you have more than 10 million people just because of the city of Chicago. But it was that's just in one state. We're talking about Switzerland here, saying, no, no more than people than 10 million. Well, it was rejected. 55% of people voted against it. 45% voted for it. The turnout was only 60%. Their current population, 9.1 million. 27% aren't even Swiss citizens. Well, maybe they need to crack down on immigration like we do.
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Well, I have my Chevy Silverado, and my wife now has her Jeep Wrangler. That's right. Had to break down. Bought her a Jeep Wrangler just yesterday. We still have yet to pick it up, but...

0: Laurel and Chase Matthew. Well, apparently, Gen Z are miserable. Yeah, and in some countries, they're more miserable than others. How about that? Where's the most miserable Gen Zs right now? Kuwait, Rwanda, Turkey, France, and Poland, rounding out the top five. Yeah, they're United States, not in the top 10, at least. However, most optimistic still. We don't have any Gen Zers that are optimistic, at least in the top 10. But the top place where Gen Zers are optimistic, Sri Lanka, Kenya, Nepal, Kazakhstan, and Cyprus. Oh, in Canada, apparently in Canada, they're optimistic. Well, that's because they're training for hockey right now. That puts them all in a good mood.
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So I need this in my life. A Chinese brand, Yabin, has unveiled the world's first self-driving toilet that can bring the bathroom to you. Yep. With the press of a button or a simple voice command, the robot will wheel over to you, and you can use it right there. Mm-hmm. 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

0: 29,000 yen. I don't know what that translates to American money, but I want one. 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All I'd have to do is slide over.
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0: Congratulations to Kenny Chesney. He's going to be honored with a career-spanning Country Music Hall of Fame and Museum exhibit in Nashville. So if you're taking a trip to the Ville, make sure you stop by. But it's opening up on July 23rd. Kenny Chesney, Living in Fast Forward, going to give you an in-depth look at his life and his career, tracing his path from performing with some bluegrass band in East Tennessee State University to becoming the huge superstar that he is. So that's going to be at the Country Music Hall of Fame in Nashville. So if you're going, make sure you stop by and check it out. Even got his varsity football jersey on display. I don't know what he was, the ball. He's kind of a little guy.
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0: You gotta not leave your guns laying around for your animals to fire them off. This is a real story. A man was saved by his computer after it caught a stray bullet. Yeah, apparently a gun went off, discharged by the neighbor's dog. It was laying out and the dog stepped on it. And the bullet went through the wall into this guy's pewter. Yeah, how about that? Saved his life. It looks like his RAM stopped it. It was a gaming computer, so it got thick, heavy RAM. So, yeah, but you know what? Do yourself a favor. Lock your guns up.
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0: MacArthur. That's Hardy, Eric Church, Morgan Wallen, Tim McGraw. So get this. The United States Army, they've spent over $1 billion on 10,000 augmented reality headsets for soldiers to wear in combat. Yeah. Apparently, the soldiers don't want to use them because they cause headaches and neck strain. Maybe they should have tested them before we spent $1 billion on these things. And if they don't want them, maybe they should sell them to us, because I would love to have one. I ain't going to pay what they're worth, but I'll take one.
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Well, if you're not drinking alcohol, how about a little root beer? Today's Stewart's Root Beer Day. Yeah, I don't know what Stewart's Root Beer is. You ever had Stewart's Root Beer? Have a root beer. Why not? Luke Combs, the Beat by...

Ride, George and Luke there. My name is Penrod. So the city council in Philadelphia just passed a bill that would change how you can ride through the city. That's right. No more horse-drawn carriages. 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

0: horse to town, pick up some milk. 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

There we go. It's Russell Dickerson with that blue Tacoma. Start things off this morning. Hey, what's going on? It's Justin Taylor in the door with a fantastic new single here from Megan Maroney. I love this one. It's called Medicine.

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0: Jason Aldean. It's called Don't Tell on Me. So you guys fans of this show Home Improvement back in the day? Well, apparently there's a revival, but it's being held up. I'll give you guys the details on what's going on with it because I'd kind of like to see it. Stick around. We got that. Plus, we got Eric Pasley coming up next.
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8: Good morning, I'm Jared White with Ag News Headlines on Brownfield. Scott Gigstad of Kansas says the reopening of the Strait of Hormuz must stay in place for lasting relief.
9: Time will tell if this has got some beef in it or not.
8: Southwest Iowa cattle farmer Tom Shipley says his family is still picking up the pieces after a devastating storm system hit his area on June 11th.
10: Nobody was hurt. We got a place to stay, and it's going to be a long time cleaning up.
8: Casey Kelleher, president of the Wisconsin Corn Promotion Board, says passing legislation to expand availability of higher blends of ethanol out of the House was a good step, but
11: I haven't heard a whole lot on the Senate lately.
8: And Jason Lucas with Poet Bioprocessing tells Brownfield the expansion of an Indiana-based bioethanol facility could help increase domestic corn demand.
12: Right now we're buying about 35 million bushels of corn. That's going to turn into about 70 million bushels, and that's what's going to drive the basis.
8: I'm Jared White for Brownfield.
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That's John Morganis. It's called Kid Myself. So apparently Tim Allen wants to do the Home Improvement revival, but it's the kids, the sons in the show. He said two of them don't act anymore and one of them is in jail. Apparently, it was supposed to be like he's the grandpa. The kids are going to be grown, so we'll have to wait and see. So he's trying. It's just a little bit of a struggle at the moment.

0: called Phone Keys Wallet. Lady Wilson featuring John Mayer out of all people. It's like, holy cow, how did those two team up? And seriously, I haven't heard John Mayer's name in a long time, so where's he been? Hang out for Alla Langley. She's choosing Texas as she gets us back to the music, and she's up after this.
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0: pleasant good Wednesday morning to you folks on this 17th day of June. On a shortened market week with the markets all closed for Juneteenth on Friday. It's that time of the morning where we take a look at the cash grain bids around the mid-belt of Illinois and Indiana with a special thanks to Napleton's Auto Park of Urbana, proudly serving Illinois and Indiana car buyers since 1931. 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Cargill AC Grain will be our next stop at Dana, Indiana. They're showing 409 for cash corn and 402 for new crop fall delivery. On the bean side at Cargill AC Grain at Dana, 1129 for cash nearby beans. Their fall crop, fall delivery bean bid is 1104, and that is delivered to Cargill AC Grain at Dana, Indiana. ADM up at Hoopston is showing 406 for cash corn, new crop fall corn bid 410. On the bean side at ADM in Hoopston, Charlie showing 1116 for cash beans and new crop fall delivery bean bid 1103 delivered to ADM in Hoopston. Let's stay with ADM but go back to Decatur at the corn processing plant. They're showing 4028 for cash corn, new crop fall corn bid 427. And that's delivered to the corn processing plant. They'll skip across the street to the soy processing plant. Soybean processing plant at ADM in Decatur showing 1158 for cash beans and new crop fall bean bid 1154. One Earth Energy at Gibson City, the ethanol plant, is showing 413 for cash corn and fall delivery corn 432 delivered to One Earth Energy in Gibson City. And of course, do remember all these prices are subject to change without notice and irrespective of the overnight markets. And we're going to keep your eye to the sky. Coming up here in a little bit, we'll take a look at our forecast for today, and it's going to be a rough one, it appears, totally all the way throughout the day, starting the mid-belt of Illinois about 9:30 throughout the rest of the day. Tune in. We'll be right back with the weather.
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95Q, Decatur's country home. Good morning. That was Kenny Chesney. And we're going to talk about him coming up in the nitty gritty for the Music City next hour. Pretty special, I don't know if I want to call it accolade, but a tribute to Kenny. We'll tell you all about that coming up in just a little bit. But good morning, boy. We got a wind advisory this afternoon. Looks like we're going to see some showers and thunderstorms today and tonight. High 83 today, low 62 this evening. But yeah, going to be a little windy and rainy out there. Thanks for joining us. My name's Kevin. Here's Sam Hunt, 95.

0: time to hold my beer. 95Q, Decatur's country home. We're going to talk about a guy in Oregon who went into a convenience store a few weeks ago. He ate some cookies without paying, and he was wearing a Cookie Monster shirt at the time. Cookie! Yeah. Well, I guess since he loves Sesame Street, he wound up turning himself in and confessing. He felt guilty. You can't be thieving with a Sesame Street shirt on. Not Cookie! Sorry. Hey, a drunk driver in South Carolina failed to hit the brakes on Saturday and crashed through the front entrance of an auto shop. It was called Brakes for Less. A big old capital I for ironic on that puppy. And that is your Hold My Beer for today on this Wednesday. It's 95Q.
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3: Once again, folks, good morning to you on this Wednesday morning, the 17th day of June. It's time now for the next Ag Report. And I know that we've been talking an awful lot like about the severe weather that's coming forward, but I had an interesting conversation with Senator Chuck Grassley, a good friend over the years, just yesterday afternoon late. And I wanted to just kind of touch base with him. And in talking with him, we came up with, I guess, some of the things that I had already said. Why is the fertilizer prices going up so high? Well, Iowa Senator Chuck Grassley claimed that the Iran war was an excuse for the fertilizer industry to raise prices. He also said that the fertilizer prices have come down. But the question is, why?
4: The price of urea, nitrates, and fertilizer dropped over 30% since its mid-April highs. The problem is we don't know why prices fell and what role the conflict in the Middle East played.
3: Especially in that particular arena, the urea and the ammonium nitrate levels. But Senator Grassley also claims the war did not play a role at all.
4: But it was an excuse to raise urea prices 49% almost immediately after the war started.
3: Yep, absolutely. And, of course, then the industry blamed the price surge on the closure of the Strait of Hormuz, a key to the global trade in fertilizer and natural gas. We understand that. But Senator Grassley also pointed out that the prices for urea and its key ingredient, natural gas, spiked at different times. That's another red flag for him.
4: Urea prices spiked in March and April, not at the same time as natural gas, like you'd normally expect.
3: Natural gas prices did spike in January and then fell back in February and March. Grassley argues that the farmers, quote, need and deserve to know, end of quote, why they're paying what they're paying for fertilizer, leading him to push to include price transparency bills in the farm bill so farmers know how much fertilizer is available and what the price is and why the prices go up and down. He also said off air, he talked about the price of gasoline, that when the war or the conflict started in Iran, gasoline prices surged as much as $1 to $1.50 a gallon when they already paid for it much cheaper already. Well, more to come today. Thanks a lot for joining us.
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10: Wednesday morning, everybody. We'll have a chance for some showers and storms late this morning into early this afternoon. A break in the action, turning partly sunny. It's going to be very windy as well. Look for daytime highs in the mid-80s. We'll bring back in a chance for showers and storms in the evening and early overnight. Those storms can be strong to severe. Lows tonight drop down to 64. Increasing clouds, mid-70s on Thursday, sunny 77 on Friday. I'm meteorologist J.C. Fultz.

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1: 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My name is Kevin. Thank you so much for spending some time with us today. Also, we're going to check out what's going on around your neck of the woods. Some local things happening coming up next. And, of course, a chance for you to win as we celebrate our 50th birthday. It's coming up in a few minutes. But first, last week, a trooper with the Arizona Department of Public Safety, part of the Highway Patrol, arrested a woman, and she was charged with going 108 miles per hour. She was going an astounding 43 miles per hour over the posted speed limit when the Highway Patrol trooper caught the unidentified woman. It was on State Road 347. Now, the reason for her excessive speed? What was it, a medical emergency? Did she have to go to the restroom? What was going on? Well, she was rushing home in an effort to be there in time to watch the latest episode of Love Island. Yeah, that excuse probably didn't go very well with the state trooper. I'm just taking a guess here. Yeah. Oh, that's crazy. Hey, but it's 95Q, Decatur's country home.
2: 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The governor has signed the fiscal year 27 budget. The $56 billion plan is the largest in state history. The budget makes investments in education, housing, and health care. There's also a new plan that will give people losing SNAP benefits a one-time payment of $400, and the 1 cent gas tax increase scheduled for July is being pushed back to January. Also included are new taxes on fantasy sports, prediction markets, and digital assets, and there's a tax on social media companies that could be challenged in court. The Heart of Illinois Community Foundation is recognizing seven individuals and organizations via their 2026 Do Something Great Awards. The program celebrates community members who have made a lasting impact through volunteer service, philanthropy, advocacy, the arts, and nonprofit leadership. There's a ceremony on August 5th at the Mount Zion Convention Center. 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

0: 95Q, Decatur's country home. Don't forget, there's a wind advisory this afternoon. Probably going to see some thunderstorms and more. So don't fly a kite while you're wearing a hat and a skirt today. It's going to be very windy. I got a couple of things for you, some things going on. Now, residents and visitors are invited to celebrate community spirit and, of course, the 250th birthday with our nation during Forsyth Fest 2026. It's this Friday and Saturday in Forsyth. The annual fest will kick off Friday evening. Family-friendly activities at 5. We're talking face painting, photo booth, food trucks, inflatables, beer garden, everything you need for a party. Music's going to start at 6, and festivities continue Saturday with a community parade at 10, zip line, petting zoo, and more. So I wanted to be sure and throw that your way. And also, we're celebrating our 50 years on the air. It's our birthday, and we want to give a big thank you out to our friends at Premient that they're sponsoring our big birthday party this summer. And we want to encourage you to learn more about the careers there at Premient at careers.premient.com. Do me a favor and do that. But we're celebrating by giving you tickets and things that are, well, kind of awesome, like Lee Bryce at the Devon Lakeshore Amphitheater. And right now you can text Lee. That's right, L-E-E, to 217-423-9595. And you can win tickets for that show, all in honor of our 50th birthday, right here on 95Q, Decatur's country home.
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4: 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I'm Gail Cunningham, your farm director, and it's that time of the morning where we take a look at the overnight markets as they continue to trade electronically. But first off, we have to kind of go back to yesterday and kind of see what happened leading into the overnight markets. First off, yesterday, the soybean market had an unremarkable overnight session night before last with a weaker trade, and then kind of got sparked after the biscuit break yesterday. The market reopened with a strong bid, which took soybeans from 9 to 10 cents lower up to 3 to 4 cents higher before we knew it. And trading then was almost got more than 20 cents higher during the early portions of yesterday's trade. That high volume supercharged the opening that would typically be reserved for either a change in the weather or over the weekend or a new development with China. But there was nothing really new in the weather forecast, and it's only rumored about the trade with China kicking the new tires, if you will, of the new U.S. soybean crop for October moving forward. Anyway, the spreads were also firm, which didn't really contribute to basically the overall look at the markets itself. On the corn side and the wheat, basically, they just kind of followed through. An intraday was kind of mixed throughout the day and coming into the close. Managed money was basically believed to be net short, roughly around 20,000 corn contracts yesterday. And the cash trade was seen as being steady to firm, as the farmers are pretty well standing pat at this point and trying to see what the inputs may very well run out, and also with the weather. And big weather coming our direction all the way throughout the day. They started talking about it day before yesterday and in the commodity markets, etc., and how that may very well affect delivery and also future corn markets and bean markets as well. Let's take a look at the overnight markets as it continued to trade then electronically on this Wednesday morning. July corn up 2.25 to 416. December corn following suit up 2 at 444.5. January corn up 2 cents. July soybeans up 7.5 cents at 1137.5. November new crop beans trading up 7 in the overnight at 1153.5. January beans up 6.75 at 1167. The new crop July wheat above the 6 mark at 603.5, trading up 7.5. That's your morning look at the overnight markets on your Ag Check station.
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8: Good Wednesday morning, everybody. We'll have a chance for some showers and storms late this morning into early this afternoon. A break in the action, turning partly sunny. It's going to be very windy as well. Look for daytime highs in the mid-80s. We'll bring back in a chance for showers and storms in the evening and early overnight. Those storms could be strong to severe. Lows tonight drop down to 64. Increasing clouds, mid-70s on Thursday, sunny 77 on Friday. I'm meteorologist J.C. Fultz.

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0: It is Decatur's country home, 95Q. Kevin Lambert, my name. Thanking you for stopping by today. We do this each and every day. We call it our country cuts. Get to know some of our 95Q artists just a little bit better. As we start out with John Party, who says his records are a mix of his writing and Nashville songwriters.
1: I lean on songwriters, and I love it, you know, but I still get to be a part of the song because I'm not going to try to copy exactly what they're doing. I'm going to try to make it mine. And that's probably the most best part about recording outside songs for me.
0: And Dierks Bentley, well, he raves about how much fun summer touring is.
2: The road is so fun. I would say even if fans didn't show up, we'd have so much fun because my band and I have been doing it together for so long. We have so many inside jokes, so many things that happen on stage between us without anybody else being involved or funny for us. So when you add the fans and a great crew, it's a great summer.
0: And that's your country cuts right here on 95Q. Coming up in just a little bit, we got some country news from Nashville for you. The nitty gritty from Music City. We'll find out more about the Jelly Roll fallout with his divorce. Kenny Chesney, we'll talk more about John Party and some more of your favorite country artists right here on 95Q, Decatur's country home.

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2: Let's hit up the back road on this Wednesday, June 17th. Tonight's Powerball, $283 million, my friends. The FBI says it stopped an alleged plan to attack Sunday's UFC Freedom 250 event. And that was at the White House, of course. Now, court records describe a scheme involving explosive drones, snipers aimed at senior officials and wealthy guests. Five suspects face conspiracy to commit murder charges. That's pretty crazy. And on Tuesday, oil dropped below $80 per barrel for the first time since early March. And a new study found nearly 70% of kids were on their phones or watching TV during their last family meal. But the thing is, the number was even higher among adults. And Hong Kong will debut its first round-the-clock convenience store operated entirely by an artificial intelligence robot. Well, there you go. How about that, huh? And then they get in that driverless car and it'll take them home after their shift. Hey, McDonald's is frying up some apple pies to honor America's 250th birthday. Yeah, remember those apple pies at McDonald's? Well, the company said it's bringing back fried apple pies for the first time in three decades, more than three decades. It'll be available at most U.S. restaurants for a limited time starting June 23rd. And I want to give a shout-out of a proud sponsor of our morning show, Country Financial, and my friend Jeff Ludwig. And I want to remind you, stop by Friday night at the 48. He's got a great country rock band that's going to be performing, and no cover. Great entertainment, 8 to 11, with a band called Branded. Looking for something to do Friday night? Stop by and see my friend Jeff at the 48. And want to thank them for being a proud sponsor of the morning show at Country Financial. And that is your Back Row Buzz on this Wednesday, June 17th.
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4: Researchers at the University of Illinois are hard at work furthering our knowledge of the corn plant. Holly Adair Anderson explains that learning more about the microbiome surrounding the plant's roots is unlocking a number of possibilities.
5: Specifically, how bacteria in the soil are interacting with maize roots. Can we breed for root traits that suppress these microbial processes so that we can retain nitrogen in the soil?
4: She says the research is a multi-university collaboration aimed at identifying traits that make corn more efficient and environmentally friendly.
5: Fertilizers are a huge cost to the farmer, and so if we can suppress those losses, our hopes are to save the farmers some dollars and potentially produce less greenhouse gas emissions.
4: She says the research would not be possible without the support of the Corn Checkoff.
5: I would not be able to be pursuing my doctoral degree without this. We've also been able to bring on more undergraduate researchers because of this.
4: Find out more about the efforts of the Illinois Corn Marketing Board at ilcorn.org.
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21: Wednesday morning, everybody. We'll have a chance for some showers and storms late this morning into early this afternoon. A break in the action, turning partly sunny. It's going to be very windy as well. Look for daytime highs in the mid-80s. We'll bring back in a chance for showers and storms in the evening and early overnight. Those storms can be strong to severe. Lows tonight drop down to 64. Increasing clouds, mid-70s on Thursday, sunny 77 on Friday. I'm meteorologist J.C. Fultz.

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1: Good morning. It is Weird News time on the Q Country Morning Show. My name is Kevin, and we're going to start out with this woman in Arizona. She stole a Tesla Sunday and wound up in a high-speed police chase for a while. They caught up to her when the Tesla's battery ran out. Yeah, she was arrested on several charges. And a very quick weird news for you today. We're going to end with this headline of the day. Okay, here you go. Kentucky Noah's Ark attraction sues insurance company over damage caused by heavy rains.
2: What?
1: Well, let's be grateful the original Noah's Ark dealt with water a lot better. Not a very good attraction, my friends. I'm just saying. That's your weird news. 95Q, Decatur's country home.
3: This is R.J. Crace with your stories now, brought to you by Creekmer Car Care. The governor has signed the fiscal year 27 budget. The $56 billion plan is the largest in state history. The budget makes investments in education, housing, and health care. There's also a new plan that will give people losing SNAP benefits a one-time payment of $400, and the 1 cent gas tax increase scheduled for July is being pushed back to January. Also included are new taxes on fantasy sports, prediction markets, and digital assets, and there's a tax on social media companies that could be challenged in court. The Heart of Illinois Community Foundation is recognizing seven individuals and organizations via their 2026 Do Something Great Awards. The program celebrates community members who have made a lasting impact through volunteer service, philanthropy, advocacy, the arts, and nonprofit leadership. There's a ceremony on August 5th at the Mount Zion Convention Center. Learn about this year's honorees on our website, nowdecatur.com.
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1: 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Good morning to you. We appreciate you spending some time with us. Whether you're on your way to work, wherever you're at, thanks so much for listening. Time for some stories from Nashville. Jelly Roll, the big story this week as he filed for divorce from Bunny after nearly 10 years of marriage. This happened on May 18th, and friends are noting it was around May 9th, the couple, when they separated, but it was filed on May 18th. Now, friends say they still love each other very much, but were no longer on the same page about certain things, including what they wanted for the future. They were also undergoing IVF treatments for around 6 months before they split. And the Country Music Hall of Fame and Museum will debut Kenny Chesney, Living and Fast Forward, on July 23rd this summer, running through June 2027. Now, the exhibit, presented by Blue Chair Bay Rum and included with museum admission, chronicles Chesney's journey from his university bluegrass band to becoming one of this century's top touring acts. Featured items will be high school football varsity jacket on hand, the Fender Concord acoustic guitar he played at East Tennessee State University and in early Nashville days, plus the cassette tape demo of When She Calls Me Baby. That'll be a very cool exhibit. John Party has released California Sunrise, the 10th anniversary edition. It's Party's second studio album. It was released 10 years ago on June 17th. It debuted at number 11 on the Billboard 200 and number 1 on the top country album charts back in the day, and it spawned Dirt in My Boots and Head Over Boots. There's also 3 unreleased songs from The Vault on that release. And a reminder, ABC announced its official CMA Fest 2026 concert special will premiere Thursday, June 25th, featuring Ella Langley, Zach Top, Lainey Wilson, Tim McGraw, and more if you want to check that out on ABC and the affiliate apps. And there you go. It's your Nitty Gritty from Music City.
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0: Country Mornings. 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Thanks for joining us on 95Q. It's time for our 10 After Laughter, focusing on dads at this time each and every morning as we have comedian Nate Bargatze talking about his dad being a magician and clown. Yeah.
1: My dad is a magician. Like still is a magician. He started as a clown, though. Look, I'm not trying to come up here and act like I come from some rich magic family. I'm better than you guys, all right? That's not what it's about. That's not why we're here. And he paid his dues. He paid his clown dues. It's weird when your dad's a clown. Yeah, it's weird every day. For one, I never liked clowns. That's a thing. Like, have you ever been yelled at by a clown? I have. Yeah. Do you know how confusing that is? Screamed at by a guy with a smile painted on his face, and you're just looking like, is this good or it's not? I don't understand.
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0: 95Q, Decatur's country home. Don't forget, we have a wind advisory in effect this afternoon. Increasing winds, clouds, thunderstorms, you know, it's that time of year. So do be aware of that. Some more thunderstorms expected tonight. Looking at mid-70s for your high today. But again, that wind advisory. Hey, thanks for joining us. My name is Kevin. I want to remind you, man, baseball's back here at Decatur with the Beanballers and Milliken University. They're inviting Central Illinois residents to become part of the region's newest summer tradition. 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And especially the baseball team here locally and the players who represent the communities all across Illinois and beyond. Fans can find a variety of special promotions throughout the seasons. Don't forget, Tuesday night is $2 admission. Military Appreciation Night, that is coming up on the 19th. So that's Friday night. Faith and Family Night on the 27th. The 28th Youth League Day. Gates open at 4 p.m. and 5 first pitch. Youth players wearing their league jerseys receive free admission and can run the bases after the game. And then there's festivities rolling through July as well. So just want to remind you about the Decatur Bean Ballers. Be sure and support them and head out to the next home game. And I got to tell you, there's nothing better than getting the family together and heading out to a good baseball game. So a friendly reminder there. 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
15: Good Wednesday morning, everybody. We'll have a chance for some showers and storms late this morning into early this afternoon. A break in the action, turning partly sunny. It's going to be very windy as well. Look for daytime highs in the mid-80s. We'll bring back in a chance for showers and storms in the evening and early overnight. Those storms can be strong to severe. Lows tonight drop down to 64. Increasing clouds, mid-70s on Thursday, sunny 77 on Friday. I'm meteorologist J.C. Fultz.

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1: 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A federal lawsuit has been filed seeking to block Illinois' new medical aid in dying law before it takes effect in September. The law allows terminally ill adults with a prognosis of 6 months or less to request medication from a physician to end their lives. Disability advocates, patients, and medical groups argue the law discriminates against people with disabilities and lacks adequate safeguards and oversight. Supporters say it provides compassionate end-of-life options while respecting patient choice. The Decatur Beanballers and Milliken are inviting area residents to become part of the region's newest summer tradition by supporting the city's Prospect League baseball team and the players who represent communities across Illinois and beyond. Through their Can You Feed Our Players initiative, the Beanballers are looking for restaurants and caterers willing to provide post-game meals for about 75 players following home games. If you're interested, we've got information on how you can get involved on our website, nowdecatur.com. 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
2: 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I guess this is a feel-good story. It's just a, kind of an amazing story, an incredible coincidence. I have to share it with you. Kansas City resident. Now, her name is Rita Taylor, discovered an extraordinary coincidence during what seemed like a routine evening, right? Her boyfriend noticed a handmade blanket and immediately recognized it as his own childhood treasure. He stopped in his tracks and said, "Hey, where did you get my blanket?" Taylor recalls, initially dismissed it as a joke. The 28-year-old mother explains everyone grew silent as he describes specific stitching and the details his mother had created when he was an infant. Years earlier, Taylor's mother had unknowingly purchased the blanket at a garage sale. The boyfriend's mother had donated it and never expected to see it again. Today, the married couple's son sleeps with the same blanket nightly, creating a three-generation connection. All happening by coincidence. Isn't that unbelievable? Had to share that story with you. And the fact that the couple's son now sleeps with that blanket, it was supposed to happen, right? I believe so. That's your feel-good story right here on 95Q.
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5: Well, it's Wednesday morning, June the 17th. It is that time of the morning for the opening market report brought to you by Hettinger Precision Ag. Proud supporters of Central Illinois and Indiana ag communities, Hettinger Precision Ag provides this opening look at the commodity markets. And they rebounded. That continues through as trade waits Chinese soy purchase confirmation possibly, but more rain, severe weather is on tap for Central Midwest today and tonight. Actually, some of the barrels of oil slipped below $75 a barrel, a value ringing $5 of the pre-war price level to near stop. The commitment of traders is watching the Fed Reserve meeting today, likely to end with no rate change, according to what they're talking about. Futures start a little bit higher as trade rumors have Chinese buyers looking to price some soybeans from the United States in the fourth quarter and the first quarter of next marketing year. With that being said, let's just go ahead and take a look at the numbers. Green on the screen, July corn opened up 2.5 at 416.25. December new crop corn up 2.5 at 445. January corn up 2.5 at 459.5. July soybeans up a nickel at 1135 even. November new crop soybeans up 6.25 at 1152.75. And January soybeans up 6.25 at 1166.5. At the opening whistle, July wheat up 12.75 and now trading at 608.75. The July soybean meal is up $1.90 a ton at 306.0670. And July soybean oil down 23 cents a pound at 72.68. August live cattle down 52.5 cents at 251.32. June feeder cattle down 77 cents at 358.40 in very light trade as they've already moved to August. August feeder cattle down a dollar and a nickel at 365.82. July lean hogs up a nickel at 94.85. The Dow Jones is up 48 points at 52,092. Crude oil is up 85 cents a barrel, but trading at 76.93. Gold is down $4 an ounce at 43.26, and silver up 24 cents an ounce at 70.26. That is your opening market report here on this Wednesday morning, with a special thanks to our fine sponsor and friend, Hettinger Precision Ag. Have a great day and leave it right here on your Ag Check radio station. Good morning.
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95Q, Decatur's country home. Jason Aldean coming up. Chances for you to win as we're celebrating our 50th birthday. All sponsored by Premiant. You can win some tickets. I'll tell you who, how, and why coming up in a few. Right now, it's the Dillons. Dylan Marlowe and Dylan Scott, 95Q. Yeah.

0: He's got the music. You bring the coffee. Q Country Mornings with Kevin.
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95Q, Decatur's country home. Kevin Lambert, my name. Going to get pretty windy out there this afternoon. There is a wind advisory in effect. Probably going to see some rain today and tonight. A pretty good chance of it. A blog, Art of Manliness, asked its readers to come up with a list of smells they thought were manly. What do you think should be on that list, ladies? Well, the results, hardware store, shoe polish, cut grass. I see that. When I smell cut grass, I think of my dad. Sawdust, scotch, gunpowder, campfire. These are all manliness smells. Pipe smoke, most definitely. Leather, charcoal, and bowling alley. Those are all manly smells. I don't know if there are any more to add to the list. If you'd like to, 217-423-9595. Text it in. The smell of Brut. My dad wore Brut after his aftershave. I remember that smell early in the morning. That was kind of a manly smell. I don't know. The blog Art of Manliness right there. It is 95Q.

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15: Goodwin Wednesday morning, everybody. We'll have a chance for some showers and storms late this morning into early this afternoon. A break in the action, turning partly sunny. It's going to be very windy as well. Look for daytime highs in the mid-80s. We'll bring back in a chance for showers and storms in the evening and early overnight. Those storms can be strong to severe. Lows tonight drop down to 64. Increasing clouds, mid-70s on Thursday, sunny 77 on Friday. I'm meteorologist J.C. Fultz.

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3: 95Q, Decatur's country home. Don't forget there's a wind advisory this afternoon. Probably going to see some thunderstorms and more. So don't fly a kite while you're wearing a hat and a skirt today. It's going to be very windy. I got a couple of things for you, some things going on. Now, residents and visitors are invited to celebrate community spirit and, of course, the 250th birthday with our nation during Forsyth Fest 2026. It's this Friday and Saturday in Forsyth. The annual fest will kick off Friday evening. Family-friendly activities at 5. We're talking face painting, photo booth, food trucks, inflatables, beer garden. Everything you need for a party. Music's going to start at 6, and festivities continue Saturday with a community parade at 10, zip line, petting zoo, and more. So I want to be sure and throw that your way. And also, we're celebrating our 50 years on the air. It's our birthday, and we want to give a big thank you out to our friends at Premient that they're sponsoring our big birthday party this summer. 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Do me a favor and do that. But we're celebrating by giving you tickets and things that are, well, kind of awesome, like Lee Bryce at the Devon Lakeshore Amphitheater. 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

0: Time to hold my beer, 95Q Decatur's country home. We're going to talk about a guy in Oregon who went into a convenience store a few weeks ago. He ate some cookies without paying, and he was wearing a Cookie Monster shirt at the time. Cookie! Yeah. Well, I guess since he loves Sesame Street, he wound up turning himself in and confessing. He felt guilty. You can't be thieving with a Sesame Street shirt on. Not Cookie! Sorry. Hey, a drunk driver in South Carolina failed to hit the brakes on Saturday and crashed through the front entrance of an auto shop. It was called Brakes for Less. A big old capital I for ironic on that puppy. And that is your Hold My Beer for today on this Wednesday. It's 95Q.
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5: Well, good morning once again, folks. It's 9 now. During the mid-morning, look at the Chicago Board of Trade numbers. At this market update, let's take a look at those numbers directly from the Chicago Board of Trade. July corn is still higher, up 3.25 at 417, but that's still 3.5 off of the high of the day. December corn up 3 at 445.5. January corn up 3 at 460 even. July soybeans up 3.5, well off of the highs of the day, about 7 cents off of the high. At 11.33.5 and trading, new crop November soybeans up 5.25, 11.51.75. January soybeans up 5.5 at 11.65.5. July wheat up 8.75 off of the highs, but still trading at 6.04.75. July meal up 60 cents a ton at 3.05.40. The soybean oil in the July down a dime a pound at 72.81. June live cattle in very light trade at 40 cents at 255.70. August live cattle down 27.5 cents at 241.75. August feeder cattle now the front month down 37.5 cents at 366.50. And July lean hogs up 17.5, now trading at 94.97. The Dow Jones is up 170 points, trading at 52,214. Crude oil is up $1.05 a barrel, but still well below the 80 mark at 77.11 a barrel. Gold is up $9.30 an ounce at 43.40. Silver is up 40 cents an ounce at 70.42. That is your market update here during the mid-morning on your Ag Check radio station, Ag Network. I'm Gail saying a pleasant good morning, and keep your eye to the sky. 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
11: Good Wednesday morning, everybody. We'll have a chance for some showers and storms late this morning into early this afternoon. A break in the action, turning partly sunny. It's going to be very windy as well. Look for daytime highs in the mid-80s. We'll bring back in a chance for showers and storms in the evening and early overnight. Those storms can be strong to severe. Lows tonight drop down to 64. Increasing clouds, mid-70s on Thursday, sunny 77 on Friday. I'm meteorologist J.C. Fultz.

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Good Wednesday morning to you. Happy hump day. Zach John King, get to drinking. Okay, sounds good to me.

0: Decatur's Country Home, 95Q. Saddle up and ride, ride, ride to DeBerg in Warrensburg. Take a selfie with Jordan Davis. Well, a cardboard cutout. He's not really there. But he's going to be at the Devon July 9th real soon. You can win tickets to the show and meet and greet passes to Bush Light and 95Q. A lot of good ones on there I'm looking at. Add yours. He said he's at DeBerg through the 21st, then moves over to Sliders that day on US 36 towards Long Creek. So, 95Q.com. All the details are there. Win meet and greet and tickets to the show. Jordan Davis, all his hit songs. He's going to play Bar None for you next after the weather.
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2: 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The $56 billion plan is the largest in state history. The budget makes investments in education, housing, and health care. There's also a new plan that will give people losing SNAP benefits a one-time payment of $400. And the 1 cent gas tax increase scheduled for July is being pushed back to January. Also included are new taxes on fantasy sports, prediction markets, and digital assets. And there's a tax on social media companies that could be challenged in court. The Heart of Illinois Community Foundation is recognizing seven individuals and organizations via their 2026 Do Something Great Awards. The program celebrates community members who have made a lasting impact through volunteer service, philanthropy, advocacy, the arts, and nonprofit leadership. There's a ceremony on August 5th at the Mount Zion Convention Center. 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
0: 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Well, starting off, rain and scattered thunderstorms by the afternoon, high of 80. Wind advisory in effect from 1 to 7 p.m. That wind kicks up. Thunderstorms are likely tonight, low 66. Could get ugly. Listen to 95Q. Well, Thursday, more showers and lightens up as the day goes. 82 for the high tomorrow.

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Decatur's Country Home, 95Q, Dustin Lynch and Jelly Roll. Soon to be single, filed for divorce a couple weeks ago for Bunny XO. Sad to see. 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

0: Decatur's Country Home, 95Q, Zach Topsley, just south of Sanity, coming up. Carrie Underwood's Blown Away song you still love to hear. Yeah, watch out for that forecast again tonight. We've had some doozies already. Tonight could be another one. Also, Luke Combs, Sleepless in a Hotel Room. And Megan Maroney's new song called Medicine. That's coming up in a jiffy.
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4: 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I'm Jim Taylor. Higher across the board with corn, beans, and Chicago wheat. July corn up 3 3/4, 417.5. September corn up 3.5, 426. And December corn, 446, up 3.5. July beans up 4 3/4, 1134 3/4. August beans up a nickel, 1139.5. November beans, 1152, up 5.5. July Chicago wheat, 604, up 8. July KC wheat, 641.25, up 7.5. July bean meal, 305.70, up 90 cents. July bean oil, down 42 cents, 72.50. Livestock trade, August feeders up 15 cents, 367.02. June live cattle, 255.97, up 67 cents. July lean hogs, 95.05, up 0.25. Energy market, August Brent crude oil up $1.67, 80.63. 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
20: 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Severe thunderstorm warning in effect for the area till 11:15. Otherwise, tornado watch till 3 p.m. Rain, wind is the story today. High up to just 84, and then 63 tonight. Strong thunderstorm still possible. Windy. Tomorrow Thursday looks nice. Partly cloudy. 75.
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0: 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Now, I've never been to the park, but I was over there last year on business and drove right by it. Oh, my gosh. I want to go, so take me with you, like in the trunk or however much room you got. Yeah, that would be good. Fine with me. Coming up, who's that strange guy in the trunk? Yeah. Luke Bryan, drunk on you. Also, Josh Grayson. Remember that guy? Nothing to lose. And also, Dana Che's latest, Say So, because I say so.
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9: 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The governor has signed the fiscal year 27 budget. The $56 billion plan is the largest in state history. The budget makes investments in education, housing, and health care. There's also a new plan that will give people losing SNAP benefits a one-time payment of $400, and the 1 cent gas tax increase scheduled for July is being pushed back to January. Also included are new taxes on fantasy sports, prediction markets, and digital assets, and there's a tax on social media companies that could be challenged in court. The Heart of Illinois Community Foundation is recognizing 7 individuals and organizations via their 2026 Do Something Great Awards. The program celebrates community members who have made a lasting impact through volunteer service, philanthropy, advocacy, the arts, and nonprofit leadership. There's a ceremony on August 5th at the Mount Zion Convention Center. 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
0: 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Tornado watch in effect till 3 o'clock. Wind advisory from 1 till 7 today. Strong thunderstorms still possible today and tonight. Could produce tornadoes, high 84, low 63 this evening. Keep your ear to 95Q for sure. Tomorrow, Thursday, looks good. Partly cloudy, 75.

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I can't do that. Decatur's Country Home, 95Q. Song you still love to hear. The Cadence of an Auctioneer there, Josh Grayson. The Dan Shay. Dan and Shay. Say it right. Say so. 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

0: Decatur's Country Home, 95Q. Very meaningful song there for Dan and Shay. Say So. Coming up, Ella Langley. As you may know, Michael Hardy is one of the writers of Be Her. Now, I saw him in Nashville during Fan Fest of him singing it. It was very strange seeing a guy singing it, but it's a good song. Is a good song. That's coming up. Also, Luke Combs, Beer Never Broke My Heart. That's one you still love to hear, and I always tell you, go to YouTube and you'll find a very young Megan Maroney in the video. Really easy to spot, too. She's in the crowd at the bar they're filming at. Stephen Wilson Jr. also on the way from Seymour, Indiana. Just like, hurt so good. John Cougar Mellencamp. Yeah, Gary from Stephen Wilson Jr. coming up in three zones.
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Looking down from my window here at the 6th floor of the Milliken Building. Little fender bender down on Prairie between

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18: 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Tornado watch in effect till 3 o'clock. Wind advisory from 1 till 7. Otherwise, strong thunderstorms still possible today. So far, we got by okay downtown Decatur. 84 for the high, 63 for the low. Keep your ears on 95Q for any weather updates and stuff. Partly cloudy tomorrow, 75.
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Keep your ears on 95Q. I always get a lot of requests for that one on stormy days. 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Here's Garth, his lovely bride, Trisha Yearwood. Song remembers way, 90s High Noon Saloon. 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

0: Decatur's Country Home 95Q. Two Okies there from Oklahoma, Reba and Vince. And if you've ever seen that video, it's a good one. They're both in uniform. And just pull it up on YouTube. You'll enjoy it. Hope you're enjoying the 90s High Noon Saloon. You can make requests. If you're new to the show, 217-423-9595. Your operator is standing by. I don't know. He's kind of goofy. That would be me. And Scott Chapman at CIMG.media. You can email me as I watch lightning outside my window. Be careful out there today. Still a tornado watch till 3 o'clock. And we're on the lookout for storms. Looks like they're going north, but you never know. We're still underneath that tornado watch and wind advisory this afternoon, 1 to 7. We'll come back. I got a chance for you to win some tickets to see the frontman at the Devon Saturday night. You're going, what's the frontman? If you don't know it already, it's three former lead singers, one of Lone Star, Richie McDonald, Larry Stewart of Restless Heart, Tim Rushlow of Little Texas. We're going to do a little pre-concert next, a song from each one of their groups, and then your chance to win Terrace tickets. Ooh, on the AstroTurf. Yeah, baby. Saturday, June 20th at the Devon. The weather looks good for that. We'll be right back. The 90s High Noon Saloon. Thanks for joining me.
1: Whoa. Okay. 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
5: 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Disability advocates, patients, and medical groups argue the law discriminates against people with disabilities and lacks adequate safeguards and oversight. 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The Decatur Beanballers and Milliken are inviting area residents to become part of the region's newest summer tradition by supporting the city's Prospect League baseball team and the players who represent communities across Illinois and beyond. Through their Can You Feed Our Players initiative, the Beanballers are looking for restaurants and caterers willing to provide post-game meals for about 75 players following home games. If you're interested, we've got information on how you can get involved on our website, nowdecatur.com.
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0: 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Tornado watch still effect till 3 o'clock, getting dark again downtown here at 6th floor of the Milliken Building. Also, high wind advisory from 1 till 7. Strong storms could roll in again this afternoon. High of 84, low 63 tonight. Windy, more strong thunderstorms. Keep your ears on 95Q. Tomorrow, Thursday, though, changes. Looks good, partly cloudy, and 75. Back to the High Noon Saloon, the 90s High Noon Saloon, with some Lone Star No News.

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right. Decatur's Country Home 95Q. Tim Russo there in Little Texas. We're going to keep it going on the 90s High Noon Saloon of the Front Man. They're going to be at the Devon Saturday. Now, Larry Stewart wasn't a part of them, but 90s High Noon Saloon, Restless Heart, When She Cries. They do this song, though.

0: Decatur's Country Home 95Q. When she cries, when she rains, it's raining again outside my window. Boy, what a day. Well, that's Restless Heart when Larry Stewart wasn't a part of him. But he does do it when he's with the front men. I looked up their set list to be sure. That was from 1992. Well, if you want to go see that show, I've got some good tickets. They're on the terrace. Still bring your own chairs, but they're right there in that AstroTurf middle section, if you know what I'm talking about. If you don't, give me a call off the air. Anyway, the front man, it's Richie McDonald of Lone Star, Larry Stewart of Restless Heart, Tim Rushlow of Little Texas, all Saturday night, and they stay on stage the whole time together and talk and do all the just tons of hit songs. You want to go? All right, here's how we're going to give away today's tickets. I got a pair. You got to email me, though. Scott Chapman at CIMG.media. Email me for your chance to win right now. Scott Chapman at CIMG.media. And I'll put all your names in a hat and draw them out of my ball cap here and pick a winner. Scott Chapman at CIMG.media. Email me right now. Go see the front men. Going to be a great show at the Devon Saturday night. And the weather looks good for that today. Anyway. Be back with 90s High Noon soon from George Strait. Chris Ledoux, one of Garth's favorite dudes when he was still alive. And Garth hangs out with him on What You Gonna Do with the Cowboy. Also, got a request for some Shania. Next, 90s High Noon Saloon.
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0: Decatur's Country Home, 95Q, 90s High Noon. Saloon rolls on. Well, I got a winner to draw here. Here's my hat. Let's see, to pull the names out of the hat. It is Amy Goodwin. She's going to go to see the frontman Saturday night. I'll be reaching out to you. Amy, congratulations. Let's go.
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14: 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Still under a tornado watch until 3 o'clock. Wind advisory from 1 starting in about 3 minutes till 7 o'clock. Otherwise, scattered thunderstorms could get stronger during the afternoon and evening. Another round coming. High 84, low 63. Watch out. 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Now, tomorrow Thursday looks good, partly cloudy, 75. Back to the 90s High Noon Saloon to finish it out. How about some old Eagles song, Clint Black and Desperado?
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1: Oh, so I just finished this fascinating book last night. 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

0: Decatur's Country Home 95Q. It's going to be all right. Yeah. Beautiful Things. Megan Maroney. Coming up, Low Cash, their song Wrong Hearts. Some classic Old Dominion. No Such Thing as a Broken Heart. I beg to differ. Sam Hunt, I got a broken heart right now, man. Telling you what. Start fake cragging. Weather, we'll check that out. Yeah, it's been a fun day. We'll be right back with that.
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5: 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The law allows terminally ill adults with a prognosis of 6 months or less to request medication from a physician to end their lives. Disability advocates, patients, and medical groups argue the law discriminates against people with disabilities and lacks adequate safeguards and oversight. 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The Decatur Beanballers and Milliken are inviting area residents to become part of the region's newest summer tradition by supporting the city's Prospect League baseball team and the players who represent communities across Illinois and beyond. For their Can You Feed Our Players initiative, the Beanballers are looking for restaurants and caterers willing to provide post-game meals for about 75 players following home games. 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
0: 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Got a high wind advisory till 7 p.m. Otherwise, chance of storms rolling in and out again today. Could be severe. High 84, low 63 tonight. Very windy, as a wind advisory says. And keep your ears on 95Q. Low 63 again tonight. Now, tomorrow, Thursday, partly cloudy. Looks good. 75.
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0: Decatur's Country Home, 95Q. Low cash, wrong hearts. I got two Lukes on the way, Combs and Brian. Luke Bryan's latest country, and she knows it. And also Post Malone and Blake Shelton. Pour me a drink. We're waiting on the next round of weather. Had a little rain. Kind of some heavy stuff a minute ago. It's calm down here. But more on the way, according to the radar. Yay. We'll be right back.
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3: Well, good afternoon to you folks. It is time for the closing market report on this Wednesday afternoon. And despite the weather, green on the screen, July corn finishing the day up 7 1/4 at 421. December new crop corn finished up 6 1/4 at 448 3/4. January corn up 6 at 463. July soybeans up 2 at the end of the day at 1132. New crop November soybeans up 2 3/4 at 11.49 1/4. January soybeans up 2 3/4 at 11.63. New crop July wheat up 16 3/4, finishing the day 2 cents off of the high of the day at 6.12 3/4. July meal unchanged for the day at 304.80. July soybean oil down $1.38 a pound at 71.54. June live cattle in very light trade at 42.5 cents at 255.72. August live cattle down 15 cents at 241.85. June feeder cattle up 52.5 cents at 359.62. July lean hogs down 15 cents and finishing the day at 94.65. The Dow Jones continues to trade this afternoon down 36 points. Just went negative at 52,008. Crude oil is up 42 cents a barrel at $76.47, and gold down $29 an ounce at $43.01, and trading the July silver down 65 cents of an ounce at $69.35. That is your closing market report on this Wednesday afternoon. We'll find out why the markets did what they did at Market Chat after 2 o'clock with Cody Dust of Strategic Farm Marketing.
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13: 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Tornado Watch in effect till 3 p.m. Wind advisory until 7, otherwise strong storms could happen again. High 84, low 63. Keep your ears on 95Q or nowdecatur.com as well. Look on there. Tomorrow, Thursday, partly cloudy. Nice, 75.
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Amen. 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You know, they're getting a divorce. Saw moving trucks at their house, according to TMZ. John Party now.

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0: Decatur's Country Home, 95Q. August 14th is the big date. You can go see Bailey at the Illinois State Fair. Guy is a wild man on stage. He had to take a couple of shows off. He got a little too exhausted. That'll happen. I mean, he's young, got the energy, but wow. He is all over the place and just has fun and is enjoying his meteoric rise to fame, that's for sure. Brings his mom out a lot, too. Maybe he will to that one at the State Fair, August 14th. State Fair tickets. Get those. Dirk Bentley on the way. Eric Church, hell of a view. It is from the 6th floor of the Milliken building, watching the storms come in and out, and it gets like it's going to calm down, and then boom, back again. Also, Stella Lefty, her new song, Boston, is taking the world by storm, and we'll tell you about her after we play in a minute.
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5: 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A state tax incentive now requires diesel fuel to contain at least 20% biodiesel to qualify for a sales tax exemption. Industry leaders say the policy could significantly boost demand for biodiesel, and supporters say expanding biodiesel production helps farmers, creates jobs, and could help cushion fuel price spikes caused by global conflicts and trade disruptions. 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
3: It'll be a pretty high year of insect pressure in soybeans this year just because we're having so much late planted soybeans.
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7: 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Keep your eyes and ears alert and tuned to 95Q, of course. And then tomorrow, Thursday, partly cloudy, high 75.

0: Decatur's Country Home, 95Q. That's Boston. Stella Lefty, her real last name, Lefkowski. She's from Glencoe, Illinois, in the north burbs of Chicago. It's a nice area because her dad is one of the founders of Groupon, worth a couple of dollars, just a little bit, okay, like billions. But Stella, she's got talent. Boston, just all over the place, isn't it? Coming up, Luke Bryan, song you still love to hear from Luke. Someone Else Calling You, Baby. Also, Zach John King, he's out of a suburb of Atlanta. This song, Get to Drinking. And Russell Dickerson, your 95Q Fan Appreciation Concert this year, September 6th. That's a Sunday night, Labor Day weekend. DevonAmphitheater.com. Get your tickets because it's going to be a wild one. WrestleMania coming to the Devon. He is a wild man. His song, Worse You're Wild, is coming up. You got to learn that dance to make it happen to me and all that stuff. And that'd be so much fun, September 6th. Be right back.
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Grew up on a peanut farm in Georgia. I think his career's done okay. He's an American Idol judge, too, making a few bucks off that. Luke Bryan, song you still love to hear. Someone else.

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9: 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Tornado watch for a few more minutes till 3 o'clock. Now the wind advisory goes till 7. Chance of strong storms could be severe. Keep your eyes and ears alert. 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And then low of 63 tonight. Tomorrow Thursday looks pretty good. Partly cloudy and 75.
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Happy Wednesday. What a crazy day of weather. We're going to talk about it because it looks like we've got more heading our way. So we'll talk weather and how you can score tickets all after Thomas Rhett and Jordan Davis. Ooh, speaking of winning tickets.

0: That's the new one from Taylor Swift for Toy Story 5. I knew it. I knew you. Hey, good afternoon. Welcome. It's Trish here with the Afternoon Drive. Also in headlines today for Taylor Swift. Yeah, are you surprised? Her and Travis are having a huge stage built for their wedding that's supposedly going down July 3rd. I'm totally not shocked by that at all. I'm surprised there aren't three or four of them somewhere. But speaking of huge stage, and as I told you earlier, we do have a chance for you to score tickets. Jordan Davis gonna be at the Devon Lakeshore Amphitheater. We teamed up with Busch Light to not only hook you up with tickets, but backstage passes as well. 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
1: We are under a wind advisory till 7 p.m. tonight. We could see gusts up to 50 miles an hour. And yes, we could see some more strong storms. So we'll definitely keep an eye on that. Things are going to clear out after midnight. We'll see a low of 62, cloudy early for our Thursday. Then we'll see partly sunny skies with a high of 75, tomorrow night clear, and 57. 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They've got 1,000 vehicles to choose from in their family of dealerships. 72 in downtown right now.

0: ode to the 90s there. It's the new one from Riley Green at Decatur's Country Home 95Q. How are you? It's Trish. It looks like it could get crazy as far as weather goes again this evening, so we'll definitely keep an eye on things for you. We'll take a look at the forecast in a bit. We are under a wind advisory that remains until 7 p.m. Winds out of the south 20 to 30 miles an hour with gusts up to 50 miles an hour, so keep an eye on that out there. For the next 7 to 10 days, pretty mild weather expected, though. Mild temps, anyway. High 70s, low 80s. For this time of year, that's really, really good for us. So, I don't know about you, but I'll take it. I got Blake Shelton on the way for you. Also got a little Ella Langley in there. And, yeah, phone lines are open for you. Got something that you want to hear this afternoon? You can text or call the phone lines at 217-423-9595. Or you can always shoot me an email if that's easier for you. 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
1: The National Weather Service in Lincoln has issued a severe thunderstorm warning for Menard County, Logan County, northeastern Sangamon County, northeastern Cass County, southeastern Mason County, until 4:45 p.m. At 3:50 p.m., a severe thunderstorm was located over Greenview, or near Petersburg, moving east at 65 miles per hour. Expected hazards include 60 miles per hour wind gusts and quarter-size hail. This is a radar-indicated threat. The following impacts are expected. Hail damage to vehicles is expected. Expect wind damage to roofs, siding, and trees. This severe thunderstorm will be near Greenview and Middletown around 3:55 p.m. Lincoln around 4:05 p.m. Other locations in the path of the severe thunderstorm include Chestnut. This includes the following highways: Interstate 155 between mile marker 0 and 1. Interstate 55 between mile markers 108 and 133. This also includes Edward R. Madigan State Park.
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1: The National Weather Service in Lincoln has issued a severe thunderstorm warning for northern Logan County, northwestern LeWitt County, southeastern Tazewell County, southwestern McLean County, east central Mason County, until 4:45 p.m. At 3:51 p.m., a severe thunderstorm was located over San Jose, or near Mason City, moving east at 65 miles per hour. Expected hazards include 60 miles per hour wind gusts and quarter-size hail. This is a radar-indicated threat. The following impacts are expected. Hail damage to vehicles is expected. Expect wind damage to roofs, siding, and trees. This severe thunderstorm will be near Emden and Hartsburg around 3:55 p.m. Atlanta and Armington around 4:05 p.m. McLean around 4:10 p.m. Other locations in the path of the severe thunderstorm include Hayworth and Downs. This includes the following highways: Interstate 155 between mile markers 2 and 12, Interstate 55 between mile markers 134 and 154, Interstate 74 between mile markers 138 and 147.
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16: weather. That weather forecast being brought to you by Bob Ridings, with 1,000 vehicles to choose from in their family of dealerships. We are under a wind advisory till 7 p.m. this evening. Winds out of the south, 20 to 30 miles an hour, with gusts up to 50 miles an hour expected. We could see strong storms tonight, maybe including hail, strong winds, and tornadoes. We'll definitely keep an eye on things for you. It's going to clear out after midnight with a low of 62. Cloudy, then partly sunny for our Thursday, and 75. We're sitting at 73 in downtown right now.
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0: The Kidder's Country Home 95Q. Good afternoon. It's Trish. That was Megan Maroney. Mr. Brantley Gilbert before that. My future ex-husband cannot wait to see him at the Devon. Man, I'm telling you what, the whole lineup this summer is just ridiculously good. I am excited for show after show after show. Of course, I'll be there this weekend for the Frontmen on Saturday. That show going to kick off at 7. After that, of course, Mr. Brantley Gilbert, yay, yummy, Friday, July 3rd. And we do still have your opportunity to score those tickets to see Jordan Davis, that stand-up out at the Berg in Warrensburg right now. And we've also got tickets for one of their other shows later in July. Lee Bryce, he is going to be at the Devon Lakeshore Amphitheater on July 30th. And we teamed up with Premient all year long. We're going to be celebrating 50 years as your Decatur's Country Home. We're going to be doing it with 50 concerts. This will be one of them. You want to go see Lee Bryce at the Devon July 30th? Text Lee to 217-423-9595.
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2: 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A federal lawsuit has been filed seeking to block Illinois' new medical aid in dying law before it takes effect in September. The law allows terminally ill adults with a prognosis of 6 months or less to request medication from a physician to end their lives. Disability advocates, patients, and medical groups argue the law discriminates against people.
3: The National Weather Service in Lincoln has issued a flash flood warning for northeastern Owyt County, southeastern McLean County, northern Piatt County, northern Champaign County until 7:30 p.m. At 4:19 p.m., Doppler radar indicated thunderstorms producing heavy rain across the warned area. Between 1 and 3 inches of rain have fallen. Additional rainfall amounts of 1 to 3 inches are possible in the warned area. Flash flooding is ongoing or expected to begin shortly. Expected hazards include flash flooding caused by thunderstorms. Source, radar. The following impacts are expected: flash flooding of small creeks and streams, urban areas, highways, streets and underpasses, as well as other poor drainage and low-lying areas. Some locations that will experience flash flooding include Champaign, Bloomington, Urbana, Rantoul, Mahomet, St. Joseph, Leroy, Farmer City, Fisher, Thomasboro, Downs, Gifford, Mansfield, Ogden, Saybrook, DeLand, Vaudeville, Lake of the Woods, Ludlow, and Bellflower. This includes the following state parks: Marine View State Park. This includes the following highways: Interstate 72 between mile markers 173 and 182. Interstate 74 between mile markers 134 and 197. Interstate 55 between mile markers 155 and 157. Interstate 57 between mile markers 235 and 257. This includes the following streams and drainages: Stony Creek, Hillsbury Slough, Tranquil Slough, Timber Creek, Salt Creek, Lone Tree Creek, West Fork Salt Creek, Sugar Creek, Owl Creek, Long Point Creek, Spoon River, Dickerson Slough, Camp Creek, Kaskaskia River, Kickapoo Creek, South Fork Camp Creek, Upper Salt Fork Drainage Ditch, Lake Fork Special, Copper.
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0: weather. Looks like the storms are going to stick around through the evening. That wind advisory remains in effect until 7 p.m. We'll see gusts up to 50 miles an hour, and we could see strong storms with tornadoes, strong winds, maybe even some hail. We'll keep an eye on things for you. See a low of 62 as it clears out overnight tonight. Cloudy for the first part of our Thursday, then partly sunny and 75, down to 57 tomorrow night. 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They've got 1,000 vehicles to choose from in your family of dealerships. We're sitting at 75 in downtown right now.

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1: Thing for you folks, if you live along and north of El Dorado in Decatur, that's kind of the cutoff here with this one. We are watching another one here downstream that we'll be keeping a close eye on, that'll be moving its way through portions of Sangamon County that could impact the southern part of the county. But right now, the warning is for you folks along and north of I-72 and U.S. Route 36. So basically take here from Niantic, Harristown, Decatur, north of this area and out to around Cerro Gordo. So again, this new warning here is for the northern part of Macon County, southern portions of DeWitt County, and into Logan County. So here's the latest radar update as we zoom in here. So again, that circulation is just between Mount Pulaski and Lake Fork. So Latham, this will be in your backyard here very soon. Also, if we're seeing anything in the way of a larger hail, it would be just here Mount Pulaski north up into this portion of Logan County toward Turnbridge, south and west of Clinton. Moroa will be into the hail core here in the next little bit as well. But yes, intense lightning and zero wind near Latham. Thanks, Julian, for that. Yes, it is coming your way. So you might want to think about heading to your safe place here in a little bit. I'm sure you got some good pictures of the storm coming in. Julian always does a great job of sending me photos. He always did a great job when I was doing TV stuff as well. He was one of our loyal picture senders in there as well, and reports. So if you have reports as well, after the storm has passed, don't go out and look for the stuff. But if you have something that's happening in your neighborhood, please let me know, and we can share that. But again, this is the area, Mount Pulaski, Lake Fork, just the west of Latham. Latham right now, so we would have the inflow coming in here, and we have the outflow coming out here. This would be the updraft of the supercell thunderstorm. So that's why it's quiet right now in the Latham area. If you're wondering, well, what's going on? That's because you're kind of in that area of calm of the storm, but that rotation is here just south of Mount Pulaski and Lake Fork, heading toward the Latham area right now. So I want to zoom out. I want to go over here and look at what we've got going on also here in Sangamon County. Well, we've got three of these supercells that are going through central Illinois that are causing tornado warnings to be issued. This tornado warning is for the next 27 minutes, and it does continue for southern Menard County, southern Logan County, and northern Sangamon County until 5 o'clock. So again, this one's moving east at 55 miles per hour. So this will be the area of rotation right here, just north of Springfield, just south of Cantrell. We got out here. So here's the Abraham Lincoln Capital Airport. That area of circulation is very close here, just to the west of the airport, moving towards Sherman, out towards Spalding and Riverton and Dawson. So this would be the area here, just north of the of downtown, but this would be out here right along the outer edge of this toward the airport and toward the fairgrounds. So that'd be kind of the northern edge here, or the southern edge here of the storm, but the northern edge of the city of Springfield being impacted by this particular storm where the rotation is, but still very heavy rain, probably some hail up here to Cantrell, to Williamsville, to Sherman. In this particular part of the storm, this is where our hail core would be if we did have this producing some hail, and then downstream that would take you to Spalding, Riverton, Dawson, to Buffalo. All right. Let's kind of look out here and kind of reset again, because again, we have three different tornado warnings going on, folks watching from everywhere. So I'm trying to bounce through all of these that we possibly can. Someone asked Decatur Forsyth, okay. Tornado warning for Macon County is for the exact area. So yes, that kind of explains it. So somebody was asking about Forsyth and Decatur. So this tornado warning, if you go from Harristown through El Dorado out here along 36 north, that's where the warning is for now at this time. But if you live in the southern part of the county, we're going to be watching this particular storm in Sangamon County moving in your direction. So right now, the area that we're watching closely is now near Latham and just east of Mount Pulaski. That's where the potential here would be for the circulation. So that's getting closer to Warrensburg, Forsyth, Moroa, Orianna, and the north side of Decatur. So basically the northern part of the city right now is in the warning. That also includes downstream to Orianna and to Argenta. So as we kind of continue to monitor this, we're going to be watching this moving east. And it is moving east very quickly at 50 miles per hour. So again, that's why it's so important that as soon as that warning is issued, you get to your safe place, because the Weather Service does a great job of giving you those the lead time to get this. But with them moving that fast, That's why it's going to be very important that you are getting to your safe place very quickly. But some reports of some wind gusts, thunderstorm wind damage in the Clinton area. Two power poles snapped along the Highway 10 and Weldon Springs Road east of Clinton. Power line hanging down. So these storms are packing quite the punch as they are moving through. Let's see here. Wind damage at 344 in Wapella. Pole snapped at 106 North Locust Street in Wapella. Some folks were reporting some power outages up in portions of Logan County. So yes, that is what is being reported. I'm just kind of updating the map on this side of some storm reports as well. Give me one second. I'll take a look at this. Okay. All right. Some folks, let me look through a couple of the questions here really quick, and then we will go in this. All right, west side of Decatur. Yes, the west side of Decatur, depends on what part of the west side, but either way, the west side of Decatur need to be on alert because, again, this cell, this one here is moving in your direction. We also have this secondary supercell thunderstorm that is moving its way through the north side of the city of Springfield as well. So, again, this one's going to impact the northern edge of the county. This one, if it continues on its current track, would impact the central and southern portion of Macon County, also into northern Christian County. Even though there's no warning in effect right now for Mount Zion to Macon to the south side of Decatur, let's say out to Niantic, it is a good time to start preparing as this thunderstorm heads in your direction. So again, south of US Route 36 in the city of Decatur, not in the warning, including Mount Zion, Macon, Dalton City, but in Niantic and Blue Mound, but if you're in this part of Macon County, be prepared because this particular cell is tracking east. This is the one that will impact the southern part of the county. This is the one that will impact the northern part of the county. So now is a good time to go ahead and head to your safe place or be prepared for when the warning is issued. What about Assumption and Weequa areas? If a little while longer, again, we're looking upstream, we still have this particular cell here. Everything's quiet for you folks for now in northern Shelby and in Moultrie County, but it is a good idea to continue to keep tabs on this weather because this is, we are in a tornado watch, and that tornado watch is until 10 o'clock tonight for all of central Illinois. All right, let's zoom in here by the Springfield Airport area as we're getting reports of some folks saying that there might be a confirmed tornado near the Springfield Airport. Looking at this particular radar image earlier, yes, I would definitely say that probably was the case earlier. We're seeing that rotation now. It looks like maybe downstream out here toward the Spalding and Riverton area now. This would be the area, again, that's moving rapidly to the east. This would be the area where you can see that circulation downstream now in this area of the storm. So that would be the area here now of concern and focus. As you can see right in here is where we have that circulation showing up on not only the reflectivity, but also on the velocity scans here, right on Spalding to Riverton to around Dawson. Let's move downstream again, and we can take a look at what's going on here in Macon County. You can see near the Latham area. Notice this area right here, very, very strong winds potentially going on right now in Latham itself. Again, this is going to track to the east, so expect to see this in Warrensburg in the next 4 or 5 minutes. Moroa to Forsyth to Argenta. So this will be the area of circulation and strong winds right now on top of the village of Latham. So again, if you're in Forsyth, Moroa, Argenta, even into the north side of the city of Decatur, downstream here, right along the Macon County and Piatt County line, you need to be taking shelter now as this particular storm is moving and tracking to the east at about 50 miles per hour. We also continue with the tornado warning, and this is now just for Champaign County as they've removed Piatt County from this particular warning. At 4:35, a severe thunderstorm capable producing tornado was located over Tolono or 10 miles north of Tuscola, moving east at 60. Tornado and quarter size hail was the impacts on this. The storm will be near Villa Grove by 4:40. So again, this would be the area right here near Prosodom, just north of Villa Grove, where we do have that rotation still showing up on the radar. Very strong winds also are associated in this particular area of the storm that could be causing some damage at this particular time. And really, across a good swath here of Champaign County with that particular thunderstorm, seeing some very strong winds associated with that one there. Let's go back west here a little bit, and let's focus on the one that we have moving into Macon County, and we also have the one here in portions of Sangamon County. So we've got the rotation right now that's near the Latham area that's moving east. We also have that rotation now just north of Riverton and south of Spalding. You can still see that. That is now shifted here east of Riverton and just southwest of Buffalo Heart and west of Buffalo. So right there along Old U.S. Route 36 and Illinois Route 54. So that kind of shows you that area of where we are looking at that rotation. Just got the latest radar update as well. Even back into the city of Springfield, the north side here, probably some gusty winds and some very heavy rainfall. Also looking upstream here as we get into the Latham area, just west of Warrensburg, very strong winds in there. On this, again, looking kind of along the leading edge here, this is where we would expect to see maybe something in the way of some rotation in there. And you can see kind of right in here in this spot. Let me look and see. Somebody asked about the particular wind speeds in this. The radar, let's get in here a little bit tighter and we can see. So the radar is estimating winds of up to 65 to possibly 70 miles per hour top speed. So again, this would be above the surface, but this is not too far from the radar. So this might be a decent indication of what we could expect to see as this does move through. So again, this is shifting kind of to the east. I'm going to turn this off so we can get a better look here. But again, this would be indication of that potential here for that rotation and strong winds there near Warrensburg back up to around Latham. Again, back downstream, want to back take another look in here. So again, south of Buffalo Heart, Dawson, back west of Buffalo, east of Spalding. This would be another area here that we're watching for the potential for that rotation there, right just north of I-72, right along Old Route 36 and Illinois 54. I'm going to zoom back out a little bit. Somebody was asking about White Heath. And right now, White Heath, things are quieter. We are going to keep an eye, though, on this storm here that's moving through northern Macon County, as it could have some impacts here on what we are seeing in Piatt County again after this last particular storm did move through. Let's see here. Dislike button. Yes, Karen, I'm good with that as well. I am. It is. Yeah, I dislike this one 110%. All right. So Maroa to Latham, Forsyth, Argenta, the northern edge of the city of Decatur. So that would basically be north of El Dorado and also south toward Argenta and Cerro Gordo. This would be the area here in Macon County that we need to be taking shelter as this storm does move in. Looking back

0: expected, hail damage to vehicles is expected. Expect wind damage to roofs, siding, and trees. This severe thunderstorm will be near Decatur and Harristown around 5:50 p.m. Mount Zion, Long Creek, and Decatur Airport around 5:55 p.m. This includes Interstate 72 between mile markers 122 and 149. This also includes Lincoln Trail Homestead State Park and Memorial in Spitlerwood State Natural Area.
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1: Service in Meakin has issued a flash flood warning for Central Piatt County, Southern Champaign County, Southern Vermilion County until 10 p.m. At 6:16 p.m., Doppler radar indicated thunderstorms producing heavy rain across the warned area. Between 1 and 3 inches of rain have fallen. Additional rainfall amounts of 1 to 2 inches are possible in the warned area. Flash flooding is ongoing or expected to begin shortly. Expected hazards include flash flooding caused by thunderstorms. Source, radar. The following impacts are expected: flash flooding of small creeks and streams, urban areas, highways, streets, and underpasses, as well as other poor drainage and low-lying areas. Some locations that will experience flash flooding include Champaign, Urbana, Monticello, Savoy, Georgetown, Kelowna, Westville, Tilton, Catlin, Dement, Philo, Sydney, Homer, Ridge Farm, Fairmount, Seidel, Pisotum, Sadorus, Broadlands, and Allerton. This includes the following state parks: Harry David Yard State Natural Area. This includes the following highways: Interstate 72 between mile markers 157 and 172. Interstate 57 between mile markers 219 and 234.
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0: 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That wind advisory going to be going out of effect here in just a little bit, 7 o'clock. Could see gusts up to 50 miles an hour. Continued strong storms are possible throughout the evening. Going to clear out after midnight, though. We'll see a low of 62. Clouds early for our Thursday. Then we'll see partly sunny skies and 75. Clear tomorrow night down to 57. Right now, they are still saying Father's Day, Sunday, we're going to see storms. Mild temps for the next 7 to 10 days, though. 75 in downtown now.

0: 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Welcome. It's Trish. 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I got requested Billy Currington for Ed and Zach John King. That's on the way, too.
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4: Service in Lincoln has issued a severe thunderstorm warning for Scott County, southwestern Sangamon County, Morgan County, until 7:30 p.m. At 6:33 p.m., severe thunderstorms were located along a line extending from near Waverly to Elsie, moving east at 45 miles per hour. Expected hazards include 60 miles per hour wind gusts and penny-sized hail. This is a radar-indicated threat. The following impacts are expected. Expect damage to roofs, siding, and trees. Severe thunderstorms will be near Auburn, Waverly, Loamie, Franklin, Murrayville, Woodson, and Manchester around 6:40 p.m. Chatham around 6:45 p.m. Springfield around 6:50 p.m. Other locations in the path of these severe thunderstorms include Pawnee. This includes the following highways: Interstate 55 between mile markers 77 and 96, Interstate 72 between mile markers 50 and 102.
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5: Service in Lincoln has issued a tornado warning for West Central Christian County, South Central Sangamon County until 7:30 p.m. At 6:47 p.m., a severe thunderstorm capable of producing a tornado was located over Divernon, or 7 miles northeast of Verdon, moving east at 35 miles per hour. Expected hazards include tornado and quarter-size hail. This is a radar-indicated threat. The following impacts are expected. Flying debris will be dangerous to those caught without shelter. Mobile homes will be damaged or destroyed. Damage to roofs, windows, and vehicles will occur. Tree damage is likely. This dangerous storm will be near Pawnee and Divern around 6:50 p.m. Kincaid around 7 p.m. Jiceyville around 7:05 p.m. Other locations in the path of this tornadic thunderstorm include Taylorville. This also includes St. Chris Lake State Park. This includes Interstate 55 between mile markers 77 and 87.
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